0: The songs and the stories connect you to faith,
1: to family, to community.
0: It's what the river is all about.
1: Ohio's home for Jesus music.
2: I've never seen a morning the sun forgot to rise. In every single detail, you're faithful every time.

0: It's Brant and Sherry on the river.
1: Got an update here on the campaign.
0: Oh, okay.
1: So I'm running for Senate in 2042.
0: Mm-hmm.
1: I pushed it back a little bit.
0: Sure.
1: It's been hard to get
0: some traction. Yeah, sure.
1: A lot of stuff going on.
0: Uh-huh.
1: Tom writes, Brant, you know how politicians promise things to get people to vote for them?
0: Mm-hmm.
1: In your Senate campaign, you could promise that if you're elected, everybody will be able to dunk a basketball.
0: Oh.
1: I like that.
0: Well, that's
1: I like
0: not,
1: that a lot, Tom.
0: That's not true, though. Can't possibly be true. Right? You couldn't. You can't promise that. That can't be something.
1: We can
0: that
1: promise
0: be...
1: it, and then we'll figure it out.
0: Like, well, I would caution against promising things that you know on the front end you're not going to be able to deliver on.
1: I'm also promising that I'm going to lower your taxes and raise everybody else's. So I think.
0: I see what's happening.
1: Yeah, see what I'm doing?
2: I just don't know enough about the Bible.
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2: That's a common comment we get from parents who want to lead family devotions, but just don't feel like they know enough to do it. 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While this may sound a little self-promotional, Keys for Kids Ministries has been providing devotionals for families since 1982. 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
6: 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I can equip people. I can help people. I can challenge people. We can rebuke, exhort, love, encourage. But I cannot control the outcome of what you do with your life. If you're here and you've been part of this church and you decide, hey, I just want to leave God. I want to go to the world. I want to live my life. I don't want to have anything to do. I can pray for you, encourage you, love you, exhort you, challenge you. I can do all those things, but I have no control over the decision that you make, and I need to understand that. I leave it up to God and I say, oh Lord, I pray that you would help them, but I have no control over the decisions that you make, and I refuse to take responsibility. Because I know my boundaries.
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12: River Weather. Overnight, clear skies, mid-60s, and then low pressure is moving through the area on Saturday, so showers and thunderstorms look pretty likely. We'll hit about 80 showers on Saturday night with low 60s, and then sunny on Sunday, mid-70s. I'm meteorologist Steve Hamilton on Uplifting and Encouraging River.
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1: Body, mind, heart, and soul.
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1: Thanks for listening this weekend.
2: Should have been long gone now, yeah. Should damn be living.

0: praying.
1: We're Brent and Sherry on Uplifting and Encouraging the River.
2: So this has been a news item, and it happens from time to time. A high-profile person says, I no longer believe in Jesus. Well, they don't actually say that.
3: No, they don't.
2: They say, normally, I've left the faith, or I'm evolving into something else, mm-hmm. or whatever. I was just thinking about that. We shouldn't be too shocked. I mean, it's been going on for a long time. Mm-hmm. In fact, Jesus told a story about how that would happen. And he tells us what would cause it, actually. So he tells a story about a farmer who's sowing seed. He's throwing seed out. Well, some of the things take root and grow and keep growing and bear fruit. And it's wonderful. And other things start to grow and then they just die. Mm-hmm. But he said it would be certain things that would choke it out.
3: Yeah.
2: He got real specific. He said, worries about this life. Mm-hmm. So where's my money coming from? Mm-hmm. You know, if I used to be a Christian star. Now I'm not a star. Like, where else? Now I need to get another job.
3: Right.
2: Troubles and persecution, he said. So if it costs you a little bit, mm-hmm. starts costing you, maybe socially a little bit, you might kind of bow out. But you can't be shocked, because he said that's going to happen. People are going to do that.

0: It's Brant and Sherry on the river.
1: This is actually spreading. I thought this was kind of a joke at first, but it's a thing now. Because engines for your cars are so much quieter, more companies are on board now with adding fake engine noise.
0: What?
1: So Ford is doing it, BMW and Volkswagen are adding fake engine noises.
0: Oh, that's strange. Okay.
1: It is too, because I feel like I could do that myself. And I'm practiced at it. Like, if, as a boy, when you grow up.
0: Oh, yes.
1: Some I girls
0: remember.
1: Too, but.
0: No.
1: We know how to.
0: Yes. My brother and his friends in the car. Yes, I know. Brant, please.
1: Well, we know. That's
0: yes,
1: what I mean.
0: I know. Yes.
1: I could just do it.
0: I know you can.
1: Do it ourselves.
0: Yes.
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3: Jesus sounds so cool. He can make people feel better. He has lots of snacks to share. And he's friends with everyone. I hope you'll be my friend too.
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5: Welcome to Making Your Life Count, where we talk about living a life of purpose by growing in your walk with God. Hi, I'm Mark Gothier, and today we're diving into the incredible ways you can have a real influence in the lives of others by following Jesus' example. First, it all begins with growing in your relationship with God. You see, when you spend time in His Word and seek Him in prayer, it's like planting seeds that will grow into a life filled with purpose, strength, and peace. The closer we draw to God, the more He shapes our hearts to reflect His love for others. And let's talk about prayer. Imagine this. When you pray with someone or for someone, you're connecting them to the Creator of the universe. You're standing in the gap, lifting up their needs and their struggles to a God who hears and cares deeply. That kind of love transforms hearts. But it doesn't stop there. Caring for people, really caring, is a reflection of God's heart. Whether it's helping a neighbor, encouraging a coworker, or simply listening to a friend, your genuine care can show others the love of Jesus in practical ways. It's not always about grand gestures. Sometimes it's the small, consistent acts of kindness that speak volumes. And finally, let's talk about sharing your faith. That is where it all comes together. When you live a life that reflects Christ's love, it opens doors to share the hope you've found in Him. You don't need to be a Bible expert. Just share your story, how God has changed your life, and how others can experience that same love and grace through Jesus. So, whether you're praying, caring for someone, or simply sharing your faith, remember that each step is a chance to grow in your walk with God and make your life count. The world needs the hope and the love of Jesus, and it starts with you.
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0: 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The River.

0: It's Brant and Sherry on the river.
1: This is absolute genius in the restaurant business. There's a restaurant in Arkansas, North Little Rock.
0: Okay.
1: And they have a menu item. Apparently it's been there for years, but people just discovered it. The menu item is called the My Girlfriend Is Not Hungry item.
0: I saw that.
1: Which,
0: I don't like that.
1: Oh, I thought you'd think it's funny. Never mind, you guys. I don't want to. No, the idea is here.
0: As
1: a married man.
0: Yes.
1: Sometimes it has happened where I order something and I'm like, she's like, oh, I'll have some of that. Well, why don't you just order your own?
0: Yeah.
1: No.
0: Right.
1: I'll just have some of yours. Well, I'll buy another one.
0: Mm-hmm.
1: No. So this comes with extra French fries, extra chicken wings, and extra cheese sticks. So there's just a few extra.
0: So
1: it's built in if somebody's going to be picking stuff off your plate. So.
0: I know it's necessary. I still don't like it.
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7: Skies mid-60s, and then low pressure is moving through the area on Saturday, so showers and thunderstorms look pretty likely. We'll hit about 80 showers on Saturday night with low 60s, and then sunny on Sunday, mid-70s. I'm meteorologist Steve Hamilton on Uplifting and Encouraging the River.
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1: WCMP, Newark, Zanesville.
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0: flooded.
1: The river. We're Brant and Sherry.
2: It's true. Okay, guilty. You know, sometimes I outsmart everybody at the grocery store.
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2: Yeah.
1: Now, how did you do that?
2: Well, you know how everybody wants to park up front?
1: Mm-hmm.
2: But then you park up front. Even if you do park up front, you come out with a grocery cart.
1: That's right.
2: And then...
1: the cart return thing?
2: Yeah, you should park by that thing.
1: Yeah. 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
11: Overnight, clear skies, mid-60s, and then low pressure is moving through the area on Saturday, so showers and thunderstorms look pretty likely. We'll hit about 80. Showers on Saturday night with low 60s, and then sunny on Sunday, mid-70s. I'm meteorologist Steve Hamilton on Uplifting and Encouraging Rivers.
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2: It's a great question. Would you give up 4 inches of height for $750,000? They ask people this.
3: Oh, my goodness.
2: 4 inches. 9% said they would.
3: Wow.
2: But they drop it down to give up 8 inches for $7 million. It's like 30%.
3: Wow.
2: I wouldn't do 2 inches. I wouldn't.
3: Really?
2: Well, yeah, because it'd be like, I'll never dunk. I'm basically saying, if I take this money, I'm basically saying I'm never going to dunk a basketball on a regulation.
3: Sure. Do you dunk now?
2: No, but I certainly won't be able to if I go below 5'10", where I am now.
3: There's a good chance that you're not now, right, though? Have you ever?
2: So do you just stomp on people's dreams as like a, is that your...
3: It's a dream?
2: Your thing, and you just show up and go, you'll never... I'll be closing the door on it. I don't want to close the door in a dream.
3: It's not already closed?
2: You're trying to close it.
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9: Skies mid-60s, and then low pressure is moving through the area on Saturday, so showers and thunderstorms look pretty likely. We'll hit about 80 showers on Saturday night with low 60s, and then sunny on Sunday, mid-70s. I'm meteorologist Steve Hamilton on Uplifting and Encouraging the River.
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0: It's Brant and Sherry on the river.
1: You have to be shockingly interesting. That's a fact in the radio business, which is the business we're in right now.
0: Sure.
1: For the time being. Then we... I know I have to shock people to cut something into the...
0: Oh, dear.
1: Whatever.
0: Well, this is shocking. Is this the shocking part? I'm shocked.
1: We're all shocked. He's in the communication field and he can't think of any words.
0: He
1: cut something into the whatever. All right, so, okay. But this is really, really interesting.
0: Got it.
1: And shocking, and I'm rated G. That's the other thing.
0: That's the thing.
1: Next level.
0: Right.
1: Okay, so check this out. You know that H on the helicopter pads?
0: What?
1: You know that H? Yeah, you do. Like a helicopter pad, like on top of a hospital or on top of somewhere else that has a big H on it?
0: Well, I never noticed that there was
1: really?
0: An H. So that can be shocking. Are you just going to keep going? Right?
1: That's not, well, anyway, for you, if you have noticed it, you will be shocked to know that it's not actually an H. It doesn't stand for helicopter. I always thought it did, but what it does stand for, it's like actually just a guide for the landing gear because they're H-shaped and you put it down right on the... Yeah, so it's kind of shocking. It loses some of the impact when you don't know what I'm talking about, but like it's not what you would have thought if you would have seen it, if you would have had a... If you would have thought about it.
0: I get it. I get it.
1: So if you think about it, it's not that. That's all.
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6: Life is filled with pain and sorrow and the death of loved ones. You're thinking right now, this is like the most depressing message I've ever heard. Sorry. Life is also filled with joy and happiness and the birth of new loved ones. But yet it is also true that life is filled with pain and sorrow and the death of loved ones. And we're shocked sometimes when it happens to us. We think it's going to happen, sure, to someone that we read about in the paper. Someone's name is going to show up in that obituary column, but certainly not anyone we know. Someone may die that you met once, but you never expected to come knocking on your door. And when it does, you may ask, why me? It's going to happen to all of us. 1 Peter 4:12 says, beloved, don't think it's strange concerning the fiery trial, which is to try you, as though something strange were happening to you. Which brings me to point number two, God loves us. Jesus said, for God so loved the world, he gave his only begotten son, and whosoever believes in him should not perish, but have everlasting life. You see, if you will believe in God's Son, if you will turn from your sin and ask Christ to be your Savior, he will give you the hope of heaven so you can know your future is secure. You won't perish, but you'll have everlasting life.
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0: we're talking about a hard topic, right? The end of summer, having summer no longer be here, and what that date is for you. In Dunkin' World, it happened last week when they officially pulled out their pumpkin spice. This week, it's happening to Starbucks because they're coming out on the 25th. So, you know, we all have different days. And then I looked a little bit closer, and the calendar even has two dates for the official start of fall. And I didn't know this. So meteorologist-y, that's a word, I promise, look it up, is August 31st is the official day of fall. But astronomically, that's a word, look it up, it actually starts September 22nd. So no one can really decide on when summer is officially over. So if it's different for you and your family, hey, keep enjoying summer.
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5: But what about when someone says something positive?
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5: 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And it shows a lack of love. God's word says, love does not boast.
8: Honey, you were right. I haven't taken out the trash as often as I said I would. You did a great job.
9: Actually, it was all Heather's idea. She worked so hard on that project.
5: With Seeking Him, I'm Nancy DeMoss Wagemuth.
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0: I love that one by Franny Cash, Jesus All Along, and we have more great music coming up right after this.
1: Need some real hope? Here's Pastor Jeff Shreve.
2: As a young monk, Martin Luther wanted nothing more than to please God. But you know, like the rest of us, he struggled with sin. And his way of dealing with his sin problem was to severely discipline his body, somehow thinking that would make him more godly. Now, I don't suppose you're whipping your back over your sins, but I do know a lot of people who beat themselves up emotionally and mentally over failures and sins from the past. Listen, my friend, no matter what you've done, God does not hate you. He loves you. He loves you with an everlasting love. Jesus paid for all your sins when he died on the cross. He doesn't want us to live under the whip of condemnation because the Bible says there is therefore no condemnation for those who are in Christ Jesus. All the wrath of God fell on Jesus. And the moment we receive him, we receive a full pardon. Now that's real hope.
1: And you can find that real hope when you visit fromhisheart.org.
3: 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Unlike earthly GPS systems that sometimes fail, Jesus never gives wrong directions. 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

0: 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On the night you're falling all to pieces, you can bring your lonely heart to Jesus. 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

0: I'm Bailey. Thanks so much for listening to The River. And the other day, I was missing a package, which I was like, ugh, this is going to be a nightmare. Not from Amazon, like an actual USPS package. So I used their contact us form. I was like, you said my package was delivered. Fun fact, it was not delivered. Check the cameras. It's nowhere to be found. I really just thought this was going to go nowhere. But to my shock and to my awesome honor, they called me. They literally called me and they said, I'm so sorry. Your package was delivered to the wrong house. We're going to go fetch it right now and bring it to you. And I kid you not, I was so flabbergasted that it actually worked. My faith in the Postal Service has been completely restored. But what about you? Have you ever had a story like that where you kind of sent something out, not really thinking a resolution was going to come, and it did? Would you share that with me? 800-609-1049.
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0: And Bailey, thank you so much for letting me be a part of your really early Saturday morning. And I want to encourage you, as I have been encouraged over these past couple of weeks, our church has been doing a series about sowing and all the different areas of our life that we can sow, whether that's in our work, whether that's in our family, whether that's in our neighborhood, what that looks like. And it is just so encouraging that we don't have to worry about tending to the gardens, right? We don't have to wait and wait and wait until the flowers bloom. We just have to sow the seed and allow God to do the rest and trust that God is going to give that seed the right water, the right nutrients, the right sun. And we don't have to put all that pressure on ourselves.
1: Hi, I'm Barry McGuire. I'm a layman here to remind you that faith sharing is a barometer for your spiritual health. Scripture says be doers of the word, but I'm afraid too many Christians are becoming a culture of hearers rather than doers. In one ear and out the other, nothing changes. The truth is most people don't know who God is because we've stopped telling them. And as a result, the world's in chaos. And Jesus' question continues to be, how are they going to know unless we tell them, unless you tell them? Let's face it, our problem today is not the world, it's us. We have what the world is desperate for, God's love, and we're keeping it to ourselves. What's that all about? Start sharing your faith. You've heard enough. Now it's time to be doing. Live your life for God's purpose that no one should perish. No one. If you need help sharing your faith, go to IgniteAmerica.com.
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0: In Luke 12, Jesus reminds us that life does not consist in the abundance of possessions. 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That's a needed reminder in a world that constantly tells us otherwise. 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
0: That's a common comment we get from parents who want to lead family devotions, but just don't feel like they know enough to do it. Question: if we don't teach our kids about Christ, who will? Some families leave it up to the church. And while it's good that our churches are teaching solid biblical instruction, that instruction needs to come from home, too. While this may sound a little self-promotional, Keys for Kids Ministries has been providing devotionals for families since 1982. 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Still unsure? Take the first step and commit to one day a week. Once you start, your kids will start asking for it.
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3: No one understands what I'm going through, and it's not fair. 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

0: What are you hungry for right now? I'm Lena Ebujamra, and this is Today's Single Christian. Ever find yourself hungry and can't figure out what to eat? You open the fridge and find food, but never quite exactly what you want. You sit down to a meal while your mind is fixed on every other kind of food but that meal. When we struggle with hunger, our problem is not that we have nothing to eat, but that we want something else to eat. God has given us His manna day after day, but it's onions and leeks that we want. It's quail we yearn for. We're sick and tired of manna, bored with the same old daily bread. Instead of gratitude for God's faithful daily provision, we become complainers, plagued with envy. We long for what isn't ours in the moment, and if we're not careful, the very things we hunger for will kill us if we keep striving for them no matter what. 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
8: River Weather. Cloudy today with a good chance of showers and thunderstorms, especially in the afternoon. Highs around 80 with a light west wind. A few evening showers and storms, then partly cloudy in lower 60s tonight. Partly to mostly sunny with an isolated storm Sunday, highs around 75. I'm meteorologist Matthew Harding on Uplifting and Encouraging the River.
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4: And Esteban, when possible, the TWR staff gets out from behind the microphones and ministers among the people, right?
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6: 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I'm Cindy Tang with Moving Moments. Yep, that's what I said in the restaurant when I overheard a guy at the table next to us asking his friend if he wanted to split a huge slice of cherry cheesecake. 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But later, I thought about appetites, not for cheesecake, but for righteousness. Jesus said in Matthew 5, verse 6, "Blessed are those who hunger and thirst for righteousness, for they shall be filled." 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
1: 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The River.

0: I'm Josh. Hannah is on maternity leave. This is the River Morning Show. And since Hannah's seat is empty, we're doing our best to kind of fill this thing up. And maybe the best way to get to know somebody who is filling in this seat is to talk about their family. And so today's River Morning Show guest co-host is the typical husband and father. And he's already started talking with the biggest smile about those God has blessed him with. It's Josh Baldwin. And Josh, I just moved my first son into college this weekend, and it's full of ups and downs. Your kids are not that old, but they are older than they were.
1: As the kids get older, there's like a certain level of freedom that you get back. But yeah. Then also there's like, it comes with like more worries on the back.
0: For sure.
1: And, yeah. You know, it's like, I was trying to tell one of my friends that whose kids are like 2 and 3. I'm like, you're in the throes of it right now. But I was like, there's some parts that get better, but then it just comes with other parts that are annoying too. You're done keeping them alive when they get older. But now it's other worries that come, you know.
0: There's a parenting book I read, and the guy nailed it for me anyways. Like, I loved having a smiling, drooling toddler attached to my shin. That was my favorite. I love my kids in every stage, but that was the best because it was easy. I didn't know it at the time, but that was the easiest. Yeah. Now you're right. This is nuts. Life 360, that app that lets me know where they are.
1: Yes.
0: Like that.
1: Yep, we have that.
0: It's my lifeline to go, where are they? How fast were they going? Why is the car icon a rocket ship? That's too fast. Now I got to have a conversation with them when they get back. It's all of that.
1: Yeah. When they're little like that, it's like, I thought about this last night. We were going to bed and I was like, why are we not getting in bed till 10:30?
0: Uh-huh.
1: Which also, I feel like an old man saying that. Like, oh man, I kind of miss when we would put our kids to bed at like 7:30 and then we had the rest of the night together. And now it's like, by the time we get the kids into bed and all everything's done, it's like, we don't have much night left. And then it's just, all right, we're going to sleep too. So
0: again, our youngest is 16. We have 17 and 19 still at the house. I've finally convinced my wife it's okay to go to bed while they're still awake. Because if we stay up till they go to bed, it's going to be 1:30 in the morning. And I'm not going to be able to function like that. So I'm going to bed. You can come too. It's okay.
1: Yeah. No, we're getting close to that season where it's like, all right, y'all can stay up. But we're not.
0: He's Josh Baldwin, River Morning Show guest co-host. More with him. Stay here for the River Morning Show.
2: 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Well, for some of us, it seems like our kids are speaking a foreign language right at home. Hi, I'm Mark Gregston with Parenting Today's Teens. I've met a lot of parents who give well-meaning advice to their children, but it's interpreted much differently than it was intended. 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Next time, pause and translate your comments before you speak.
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12: River Weather. Cloudy today with a good chance of showers and thunderstorms, especially in the afternoon. Highs around 80 with a light west wind. A few evening showers and storms, then partly cloudy in lower 60s tonight. Partly to mostly sunny with an isolated storm Sunday, highs around 75. I'm meteorologist Matthew Harding on Uplifting and Encouraging the River.
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0: This is the River Morning Show. I'm Josh, and he's Josh. I guess he's hanging out in Hannah's seat, sort of, because he's joining from his home in Nashville. But he's Josh Baldwin, River Morning Show guest co-host. Dude, this has been fun. And listen, as you're listening to this at home or in the car, wherever you might be, your eyes may glaze over when you hear one of Josh's favorite hobbies is golf. Now, allow me to Jesus juke it for a minute. You know, where does God meet you on the course or in the game of golf? Because, you know, I've talked with my kids. They're runners. I've talked with them about, like, when you do this thing, you know, God is pleased because he's made you with these abilities. And so I try to connect Christ even to a sport or something. And maybe with a thoughtful game like golf, God shows up some places.
1: Well, I think you can find the Lord anywhere, anywhere that you suffer trials and tribulations. It's good to find.
0: Say no more. I get it.
1: I mean, yeah. I mean, it's definitely getting outside. I feel like, just in general, like this morning, I went on a walk and just to go have some time with the Lord and talk. And I remember growing up, as a kid, 12, 13, 14 year old kid, I would play basketball outside my house on our court. And that was like, I'd play late in the night because I loved it. But I also remember just like praying and talking to the Lord out there on the court. And it's just, I think it's always sports and being off by myself alone in that kind of environment has always been a place where I found the Lord. And it's like that in golf. But I'll go to the driving range. I'll go hit by myself. And I think those are just always times to just get alone with the Lord. And I've found myself in those seasons multiple times throughout my life.
0: It's good on you for taking advantage of those opportunities. More conversation, too. This is an opportunity we're not going to miss. Hanging out with Josh Baldwin, River Morning Show guest co-host on the River Morning Show. The River.
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12: Cloudy today with a good chance of showers and thunderstorms, especially in the afternoon. Highs around 80 with a light west wind. A few evening showers and storms, then partly cloudy in lower 60s tonight. Partly to mostly sunny with an isolated storm Sunday, highs around 75. I'm meteorologist Matthew Harding on Uplifting and Encouraging the River.
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0: On the night you're falling all to pieces, you can bring your lonely heart to Jesus. What if I told you that I believe it?
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0: It's the River Morning Show. I'm Josh. River Morning Show guest co-host Josh Baldwin is part of the show today. We've shared a ton, had a lot of conversation, and I think I've got this down. If you were to take one item as an example of who he is, I think I'm going to say it's his vinyl records. Now, you can't, this is radio, you can't see it, but above where he has been sitting for all of this, he has shelves of vinyls on display. So I think it's his vinyls. He just mentioned for his daughter, it would be like her books or a bookshelf. We've had a few people text in on this. So what items do we have here?
1: Caitlin said, a paperclip. I've really been told I help hold things together.
0: Well, that's cool.
1: Yeah.
0: Okay.
1: Sandy said, my one item to describe me is the junk drawer.
0: Oh, geez.
1: I've got anything you need in my purse at all times.
0: Oh.
1: Gum, chapstick, a screwdriver, scotch tape, bleach pen, highlighter, even extra shoelaces. I've got everything.
0: Wow.
1: She's prepared.
0: Sandy, if you're like, that is like the mom's mom purse.
1: Yeah, that's 100%.
0: Amazing. If there's one item, producer Mike, that would like explain you or would be your item, what would it be?
1: Probably this pillow that I've had for the last couple of years that is in the shape of a roller coaster mascot. One of my favorite roller coasters. It's in the shape of like, it's like a cylinder kind of, but it's like a bug. Because that's the roller coaster mascot. It's
0: all
1: my
0: right.
1: back pillow. It represents one of my favorite coasters.
0: Okay.
1: And I use it to help me drive so my back doesn't get stiff on all the road trips I take.
0: So it's more than just good for the eyes because it's cool to look at. It actually helps you.
1: Yeah.
0: Mine's the same way. I think for me, like the one item that says who I am is my coffee shelf.
1: Oh, I can see office. That. I think that's a good pick.
0: Because I like coffee so much, and I got a picture of my family on it. I got some of my favorite mugs, and my coffee's on it. But mostly it's this. There's a little sign attached to it that says, no coffee, no worky.
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6: Life is filled with pain and sorrow and the death of loved ones. You're thinking right now, this is like the most depressing message I've ever heard. Sorry. Life is also filled with joy and happiness and the birth of new loved ones. But yet it is also true that life is filled with pain and sorrow and the death of loved ones. And we're shocked sometimes when it happens to us. We think it's going to happen, sure, to someone that we read about in the paper. Someone's name is going to show up in that obituary column, but certainly not anyone we know. Someone may die that you met once, but you never expected to come knocking on your door. And when it does, you may ask, why me? It's going to happen to all of us. 1 Peter 4:12 says, beloved, don't think it's strange concerning the fiery trial, which is to try you as though something strange were happening to you. Which brings me to point number two, God loves us. Jesus said, for God so loved the world, he gave his only begotten son, and whosoever believes in him should not perish, but have everlasting life. You see, if you will believe in God's Son, if you will turn from your sin and ask Christ to be your Savior, he will give you the hope of heaven so you can know your future is secure. You won't perish, but you'll have everlasting life.
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3: 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I can equip people. I can help people. I can challenge people. We can rebuke, exhort, love, encourage. But I cannot control the outcome of what you do with your life. If you're here and you've been part of this church and you decide, hey, I just want to leave God. I want to go to the world. I want to live my life. I don't want to have anything to do. I can pray for you, encourage you, love you, exhort you, challenge you. I can do all those things, but I have no control over the decision that you make, and I need to understand that. I leave it up to God and I say, oh Lord, I pray that you would help them, but I have no control over the decisions that you make, and I refuse to take responsibility. Because I know my boundaries.
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10: The River Weather. cloudy today with a good chance of showers and thunderstorms, especially in the afternoon. Highs around 80 with a light west wind. A few evening showers and storms, then partly cloudy in lower 60s tonight. Partly to mostly sunny with an isolated storm Sunday. Highs around 75. I'm meteorologist Matthew Harding on Uplifting and Encouraging the River.
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0: You're going to learn today stuff you didn't know about River Morning Show guest co-host and river artists Caleb and John. All right, so guys, what's a thing three people can learn about you stuff they don't already know?
2: One thing that you might not know is, so people ask us all the time, how'd you come up with Caleb and John? And why not John and Caleb?
0: Yeah, and that's a good question. Well,
2: because we got offered a record deal like 2 months after we met, we didn't even have a name for the band. We had just a few songs and like some things, and I felt like we had locked in kind of how we harmonized and stuff like that, but we didn't have a name. And so they're like, all right, well, you've got this deal, so you should maybe probably try to come up with a band name. Came up with maybe 50 potential band names. Mm-hmm. And you know, so, but the first thing was, could it be called Caleb and John or John and Caleb? And then we were like, nah, it's too easy. But we tried out all these different ones, and then we did like copyright searches. It's very hard to come up with a band name.
0: Oh, yeah.
2: And so we kind of just came back to the point of like, guys, I think we just need to call it either John and Caleb or Caleb and John. And so we asked the marketing department of our record label, which rolls off the tongue.
0: Yeah, dude. Yep.
2: And is the most memorable, John or Caleb and Caleb, because we're 50-50 partners. Like, no one is not higher than the other in our duo. And so they just kind of talk about it internally, and they're like, we think Caleb and John kind of rolls off the tongue the best. We're like, okay, then that's what we'll do. So that's how we came up with our name.
0: You know, it's funny because that similarly is how we came up with the morning show name, because Josh and Hannah is easier to say than Hannah and Josh. There's too many Hannah stops and starts if you do Hannah. Yeah. And John and Caleb is the same way. I'm sorry to say it, my man. But I think Caleb... Let's continue on with this. We got to get to the bottom of this entire thing. So more with Caleb and John coming up on the River Morning Show.
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3: A listener wrote in a few weeks ago asking how he could deal with his daughter, who's pretty, but she knows it and flaunts it. 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
5: This is Ann Graham Lotz with the Daily Light for Daily Living. Paul says in Romans 10:9, if you confess with your mouth the Lord Jesus and believe in your heart that God has raised him from the dead, you will be saved. Today, in a world where the role models are entertainers, athletes, and politicians, many of whom lack morals, integrity, and even common decency, in a world where no one seems to stand for anything, in a world where there are no absolutes, where what is right is what works or what feels good, in a world where character no longer seems to count, in such a world, the testimony of one life lived for Christ is powerful. One life that confesses Jesus is Lord. One life that has the courage to stand for godly convictions in the midst of moral compromise. One life that tells the truth. One life that lives the truth. One life that lifts high the light. Listen to me. Choose to be that one life. This is Ann Graham Lotz.
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14: Cloudy today with a good chance of showers and thunderstorms, especially in the afternoon. Highs around 80 with a light west wind. A few evening showers and storms, then partly cloudy in lower 60s tonight. Partly to mostly sunny with an isolated storm Sunday, highs around 75. I'm meteorologist Matthew Harding on Uplifting and Encouraging the River.
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0: However, today's the day. River Morning Show guest co-host and River artist Caleb and John are in the house. They're in a house, joining us from Nashville. And we started a deep dive on coming up with a band name. So you guys landed on Caleb and John after sifting through a ton of the other ideas. Caleb and John rolls off the tongue a little easier than John and Caleb. So, John, let's put you in the spotlight since you're second. I'm sorry. What names ended up on, like, the cutting room floor?
2: Wow. I do remember one. We should try to find one. One of them, I think it was, like, Red Letter or something like that.
3: It was something like that.
2: It was too metal, though.
0: Well, listen, pyrotechnics can work on a variety of different genres.
2: Okay. Oh, yeah.
0: Skillet's exactly. Not the only Christian music artist that can do pyrotechnics, okay?
2: Oh, yeah. Yeah, have you seen him with his, like, the Iron Man?
0: Yeah, dude, I'm telling you what. That guy is, he is next level. John Cooper.
2: I want to meet him so bad. We have the same name or something, but
3: man, I'm trying to even just look back and see, because I had a note somewhere of all of them. Okay, I found it.
0: Oh, yes. Okay, no.
3: Okay, I'm just going to pick a couple top-notch ones.
2: Yeah,
3: like Galilee.
0: Ooh.
3: Or like, sick. That would be cool. Something about like Brothers Keeper or something like that.
0: Because that was a band. Not,
3: but yeah, that's right. Exactly. Or like True North was another idea. Just there was a bunch of them. Those are a few highlights, but that's, I'm so glad I still have that.
2: Yeah.
3: That's crazy. That'd be wild.
0: And the crazy part about that too is Brothers Keeper was a band, True North was a song, but you guys weren't born yet, so you wouldn't know those things.
3: Exactly. No idea.
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0: Colleen, and I am the river. My husband and I, and we now have teenagers, but we've been listening to the river since they were wee ones, and I'm excited to give to the river because the river provides all of us with the sense of spirit as we start our day, as we go through the hardships of our day, as we end our days, and it reminds us that even, you know, during all of these crazy challenges that we're experiencing, that we need to have faith and that the Lord's going to pull us through.
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5: What do you do when someone says something about you that isn't true? It may depend on what they say. For example, we're quick to set the record straight when we're criticized.
6: Never take out the trash?
7: You can't say I never take out the trash.
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5: 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God's word says, love does not boast.
8: Honey, you were right. I haven't taken out the trash as often as I said I would. You did a great job.
9: Actually, it was all Heather's idea. 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
5: With Seeking Him, I'm Nancy DeMoss Wagglemuth.
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3: As a young monk, Martin Luther wanted nothing more than to please God. But you know, like the rest of us, he struggled with sin. And his way of dealing with his sin problem was to severely discipline his body, somehow thinking that would make him more godly. Now, I don't suppose you're whipping your back over your sins, but I do know a lot of people who beat themselves up emotionally and mentally over failures and sins from the past. 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He loves you. He loves you with an everlasting love. Jesus paid for all your sins when he died on the cross. 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All the wrath of God fell on Jesus. And the moment we receive him, we receive a full pardon. Now that's real hope.
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12: Cloudy today with a good chance of showers and thunderstorms, especially in the afternoon. Highs around 80 with a light west wind. A few evening showers and storms, then partly cloudy in lower 60s tonight. Partly to mostly sunny with an isolated storm Sunday. Highs around 75. I'm meteorologist Matthew Harding on Uplifting and Encouraging the River.
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led me to the cross. Only then I understood that even in the ruthless pain,

0: Sef's leader is staying at number 12 for the second week in a row. Valley of Worship. I'm so glad you're here. I'm Haley. This is the River Music Team Top 20, and we still have so many good things coming, keeping the countdown rolling, plus features along the way. 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I do want you to know that you don't have to be just a listener of the River Music Team Top 20. 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

0: to debut on the River Music Team Top 20 at number 7. You know it's a good one. That's what Holding On, Praise God from John Reddick has done today. It's first time on the River Music Team Top 20. I'm Haley, and I'm really excited to let you know that John Reddick has been added to an upcoming concert. It's the Labor Day Festival concert at Lions Park in West Liberty coming up September 6th. John Reddick, Caleb and John, and Rachel Purcell are going to be bringing the jams, and admission and parking is totally free. So we really hope to see you there. 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And 5 minutes away, we're keeping the countdown going with number 6 of the River Music Team Top 20.
1: 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Hi, I'm Mark Gregston with Parenting Today's Teens. 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
3: 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I'm a layman here to remind you that faith sharing is a barometer for your spiritual health. 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
11: Cloudy today with a good chance of showers and thunderstorms, especially in the afternoon. Highs around 80 with a light west wind. A few evening showers and storms, then partly cloudy in lower 60s tonight. Partly to mostly sunny with an isolated storm Sunday. Highs around 75. I'm meteorologist Matthew Harding on Uplifting and Encouraging The River.
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0: perfectly. Hey y'all, it's Micah, and I cannot be more excited about my new song, Perfectly. Man, it's an opportunity for you and me to be reminded that no matter where we go, how many times we fall short, God's love does not change. It's not altered by our circumstances. It's just perfect. God loves us in the only way that He can. He loves us completely, perfectly.
1: Perfectly from Micah Tyler is flying up the countdown. Number 8 last week, number 3 today. And although it's not number 1 yet, we do know we're going to have a new number 1 today. And the big reveal is just about 8 minutes away on the River Music Team Top 20.
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0: Uplifting and encouraging The River.

0: That's Kane. The song's called Anymore. Uplifting and encouraging. The river. Hey, boy, it was a busy week in our house. We had a 13-month-old toddler toddling around doing toddler things. And if it's been a while for you, it has for us to have 3 days in a row of it.
1: Whew.
0: 13-month-olds toddling around doing toddler stuff have a lot of energy. And I know because Gigi in our house took the brunt of it. And we loved it. It was awesome, but it is exhausting, right? Whatever it is that's got you tired, ladies, we've got something that we hope is going to re-energize you. Our River Ladies Night is back. A worship experience, encouragement, laughter, connection. We got two nights for you to choose from. September 23rd at Church of the Savior in Worcester. And then on the 24th, the very next night, over in Circleville at Ohio Christian University. Really great night. Natalie Lane, Tasha Layton will be there. 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
7: Cloudy today with a good chance of showers and thunderstorms, especially in the afternoon. Highs around 80 with a light west wind. A few evening showers and storms, then partly cloudy in lower 60s tonight. Partly to mostly sunny with an isolated storm Sunday, highs around 75. I'm meteorologist Matthew Harding on Uplifting and Encouraging the River.
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0: Jeremy Camp. That's again uplifting and encouraging. The river. It only cost me $5. I had to go into the Ace Hardware, and whenever you need wood glue, you never have it, right? And then when you need it, it's all dried out, so you got to go. So I go into the Ace Hardware, and I go up to pay for it, and the kid asks, "Is there anything else?" And I'm like, "Oh, yeah, I forgot. I should probably go ahead and give you my card, right?" And he said, "Well, I mean, if you want to get a 10-piece McNugget." And for whatever reason, I was going that way. And so I stopped, because on my way home, I have to go right past the Ace Hardware anyway. So I stopped, grabbed a 10-piece McNugget, went through the drive-thru. It was $5. Stopped back at the Ace Hardware, and I walked in. And you would have thought that I had given this guy a bar of gold. He's like, I was just kidding. Why'd you do that? And I said, well, you looked like you were hungry. And just the look of appreciation and frankly, this look of surprise on his face was just precious. And here's what I realized was, for the rest of the day, I was in such a great mood. It cost me $5. And it just made somebody's day. Try it. It is one of the funnest experiments you'll have with a $5 bill.
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4: I'm Bryce Johnson with this Unpacking It Sports and Faith Minute. 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However, when it comes to God's plan and His purposes for our lives, He uses the waiting period to prepare us and teach us. 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Today, as we trust God, we can have peace in knowing His timing is always perfect. 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
1: 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When I get up in the morning, it goes on first thing, and it just inspires me. There's nothing like music to speak to your soul way down deep. If I need that certain song, I turn it on, and there it is.
0: I love hearing stories like Georgia because it's something simple, it's something accessible, and it's something that makes a difference. We'd love to hear your story, too, because your story can encourage somebody else.
1: 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I am Georgia, and I am the river.
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0: cloudy today with a good chance of showers and thunderstorms, especially in the afternoon. Highs around 80 with a light west wind. A few evening showers and storms, then partly cloudy in lower 60s tonight. Partly to mostly sunny with an isolated storm Sunday. Highs around 75. I'm meteorologist Matthew Harding on Uplifting and Encouraging the River.
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0: Mercy Me, uplifting and encouraging the river. Hey, if you jumped in early and were part of a River Dog Adventures in Faith podcast, we gave you a sneak peek of that. 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
1: Uplifting and encouraging the river. Sit back, kids, and enjoy a little story. This may seem like a fairy tale, but once upon a time, in the mail would be this really colorful pamphlet, and you could select for yourself 12 and get a bonus 13th tape or CD from Columbia House for one penny. Basically, what you were doing is you were selling yourself into getting something every month for the rest of your natural life because it was basically impossible to unsubscribe to Columbia House. Remember those? Remember that? Columbia House is shutting down after 71 years. I didn't even know that they were still going. I never, ever did this because I was always afraid of what would happen. I would get my 12 cassettes or CDs, and then I would never, ever be able to uncouple myself from Columbia House, and my parents would be so mad at me, and then I would be in trouble, and it was just not worth it to me. Somewhere, I'm sure, if you started with Columbia House, you are still subscribed to them. Well, here's your out. After 71 years, Columbia House is shut down.
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2: A listener wrote in a few weeks ago asking how he could deal with his daughter, who's pretty, but she knows it and flaunts it. 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
6: 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I am Scott Keeper of the River Community Calendar. 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
6: Cloudy today with a good chance of showers and thunderstorms, especially in the afternoon. Highs around 80 with a light west wind. A few evening showers and storms, then partly cloudy in lower 60s tonight. Partly to mostly sunny with an isolated storm Sunday, highs around 75. I'm meteorologist Matthew Harding on Uplifting and Encouraging the River.
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0: Homesick for Heaven from Phil Wickham, a regular resident on the River Music Team Top 20. My name is Greg. 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
3: 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We can read in Hebrews 4:15 that Jesus experienced every emotion and suffered every feeling you and I do, but He did it without sin. He didn't give in to His negative feelings because He knew God. He is God. 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
7: Today with a good chance of showers and thunderstorms, especially in the afternoon. Highs around 80 with a light west wind. A few evening showers and storms, then partly cloudy in lower 60s tonight. Partly to mostly sunny with an isolated storm Sunday. Highs around 75. I'm meteorologist Matthew Harding on Uplifting and Encouraging the River.
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0: uplifting and encouraging. The River, River Ladies Night is back. And ladies, this is one just for you to be encouraged, to be uplifted, and for you to laugh, quite honestly. Worship, encouragement, laughter, and connection. River Ladies Night is next month. You've got a month, okay, to get your calendar clear. So get a babysitter, do what you need to do for either September 23rd or September 24th. Now, 23rd, River Ladies Night is at the Church of the Savior in Worcester. And then the very next night, the 24th, Circleville, Ohio Christian University. If you want, sign up for both of them, right? Because maybe you need a double dose of encouragement. That's totally okay. You are going to enjoy a great night with special guests Natalie Lane and Tasha Layton. Again, ladies, this is a night that we have set aside just for you to be encouraged, because we know that it's tough when you're the lady of the house. 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

0: There's Hope Darst, uplifting and encouraging the river. The looks like the invasion is on, and it's coming by way of Cleveland. The Amazon drones. I don't know if you've heard about this, but Amazon is talking about deploying drones, and they say their air delivery drones are heading to the Cleveland area and about 500 other U.S. cities and towns that they think they can get them into by the end of this year. No kidding. Now, the drones carry packages of like 5 pounds or less, things that'll fit in a large shoebox, which Amazon says covers about 60%, believe it or not, of its most frequently purchased items. So, Cleveland, Columbus not yet, Cincinnati haven't heard, but if it goes in Cleveland, I may not have anybody to wave to on a regular basis.
1: When traveling to a foreign country, you may employ a translator, someone to help you understand what's going on around you. Well, for some of us, it seems like our kids are speaking a foreign language right at home. Hi, I'm Mark Gregston with Parenting Today's Teens. I've met a lot of parents who give well-meaning advice to their children, but it's interpreted much differently than it was intended. The kid barks some kind of defensive comment, and parents are left wondering, what did I say wrong? At this point, it's helpful to put yourself in your teen's shoes, to translate your comments, if you will. You might be surprised that your well-intentioned comments actually came across as judgmental. Next time, pause and translate your comments before you speak.
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3: 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I'm Cindy Tang with Moving Moments. 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
4: Cloudy today with a good chance of showers and thunderstorms, especially in the afternoon. Highs around 80 with a light west wind. A few evening showers and storms, then partly cloudy in lower 60s tonight. Partly to mostly sunny with an isolated storm Sunday, highs around 75. I'm meteorologist Matthew Harding on Uplifting and Encouraging the River.
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0: latest from We the Kingdom. That's Rescue Me on Uplifting and Encouraging. The River, how does that fare on the River Music Team Top 20? 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
0: 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But we miss the basic identity. And so many kids are left to wonder, well, who am I? And then we find it in our role identity.
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6: 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I am Scott Keeper of the River Community Calendar. 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
12: A few evening showers and storms, then partly cloudy overnight with lows in the lower 60s, a light northwest wind. Partly sunny on Sunday with an isolated afternoon storm, highs around 75. Mostly clear and good sleep and weather tomorrow night with lows around 55. I'm meteorologist Matthew Harding on Uplifting and Encouraging the River.
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3: Listen, I can preach the gospel. I can equip people. I can help people. I can challenge people. We can rebuke, exhort, love, encourage. But I cannot control the outcome of what you do with your life. If you're here and you've been part of this church and you decide, hey, I just want to leave God. I want to go to the world. I want to live my life. I don't want to have anything to do. I can pray for you, encourage you, love you, exhort you, challenge you. I can do all those things, but I have no control over the decision that you make, and I need to understand that. I leave it up to God and I say, oh Lord, I pray that you would help them, but I have no control over the decisions that you make, and I refuse to take responsibility. Because I know my boundaries.
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2: This is Ann Graham Lotz with the Daily Light for Daily Living. Paul says in Romans 10:9, if you confess with your mouth the Lord Jesus and believe in your heart that God has raised him from the dead, you will be saved. Today, in a world where the role models are entertainers, athletes, and politicians, many of whom lack morals, integrity, and even common decency, in a world where no one seems to stand for anything, in a world where there are no absolutes, where what is right is what works or what feels good, in a world where character no longer seems to count, in such a world, the testimony of one life lived for Christ is powerful. One life that confesses Jesus is Lord. One life that has the courage to stand for godly convictions in the midst of moral compromise. One life that tells the truth. One life that lives the truth. One life that lifts high the light. Listen to me. Choose to be that one life. This is Ann Graham Lotz.
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8: A few evening showers and storms, then partly cloudy overnight with lows in the lower 60s, a light northwest wind. Partly sunny on Sunday with an isolated afternoon storm, highs around 75. Mostly clear and good sleep and weather tomorrow night with lows around 55. I'm meteorologist Matthew Harding on Uplifting and Encouraging the River.
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0: I kind of stopped listening to the other music. I just feel like it's really important to listen to the words and the messages that are in the songs. I just feel like it's so important that it always remains on the air, and I really want to support it because I find a lot of strength from listening.
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0: Forrest Frank with OK on the River. Hey there, I'm Laura Lee. Okay, I read a decluttering tip for you that summer saying is effective, but could also be seen as a little gross. Hear me out. It's called the poo rule. And not Winnie the Pooh. The other poo. When you're trying to decide whether to keep something, ask yourself, if this had poo on it, would I still want it? If the answer is no, congratulations. You may have just found your motivation to throw it away. I don't know. I don't like the sounds of it. But the idea is to take the emotion out of decluttering. Would you buy it again? Do you actually use it? Do you really need it? Because sometimes we're not keeping things because we love them. We're keeping them because we feel guilty getting rid of them. Maybe it's okay to let some stuff go. Make a little room for what actually matters. I love all of that. My problem is clothes, though, because, like, do I need, you know what I need to be able to do? I need to be able to pull my closet doors shut without it popping off. There's so many clothes hanging in there that the door pops off, and that means I got to get rid of stuff, and I like it all. That is such a first world problem, isn't it?
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5: What do you do when someone says something about you that isn't true? It may depend on what they say. For example, we're quick to set the record straight when we're criticized.
6: Never take out the trash?
7: You can't say I never take out the trash.
6: Okay, maybe not never. Maybe once a year you take it out without me nagging you.
7: No, I did it 2 weeks ago.
5: But what about when someone says something positive?
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9: Well, thanks. It was my pleasure.
5: 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And it shows a lack of love. God's word says, love does not boast.
8: Honey, you were right. I haven't taken out the trash as often as I said I would. You did a great job.
9: Actually, it was all Heather's idea. She worked so hard on that project.
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